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5: Your Kicks Country weather forecast, some showers and thunderstorms for the overnight hours. We'll be down around 60, and if you've got weekend activities planned that are outside, you might want to keep in mind we've got a really good chance of rain Saturday and Sunday with the monsoon continuing. For Saturday, we're in the upper 80s and a really good chance of showers and thunderstorms. Rain will last until about midnight Saturday night, then another round of rain and thunderstorms Sunday, mid-80s. I'm meteorologist Steve Hamilton for Kicks Country.
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6: Your Kicks Country weather forecast, some showers and thunderstorms. For the overnight hours, we'll be down around 60. And if you've got weekend activities planned that are outside, you might want to keep in mind we've got a really good chance of rain Saturday and Sunday with the monsoon continuing. For Saturday, we're in the upper 80s and a really good chance of showers and thunderstorms. Rain will last until about midnight Saturday night, then another round of rain and thunderstorms Sunday, mid-80s. I'm meteorologist Steve Hamilton for Kicks Country.
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0: 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Kix Country weather is quick, concise, and accurate with meteorologist Steve Hamilton.
1: Your Kix Country weather forecast, some showers and thunderstorms for the overnight hours will be down around 60. And if you've got weekend activities planned that are outside, you might want to keep in mind we've got a really good chance of rain Saturday and Sunday with the monsoon continuing. For Saturday, we're in the upper 80s and a really good chance of showers and thunderstorms. Rain will last until about midnight Saturday night, then another round of rain and thunderstorms Sunday, mid-80s. I'm meteorologist Steve Hamilton for Kix Country.
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1: Your Kicks Country weather forecast, some showers and thunderstorms for the overnight hours. We'll be down around 60, and if you've got weekend activities planned that are outside, you might want to keep in mind we've got a really good chance of rain Saturday and Sunday with the monsoon continuing. For Saturday, we're in the upper 80s and a really good chance of showers and thunderstorms. Rain will last until about midnight Saturday night, then another round of rain and thunderstorms Sunday, mid-80s. I'm meteorologist Steve Hamilton for Kicks Country.
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1: Your Kix Country weather forecast, some showers and thunderstorms for the overnight hours. We'll be down around 60. And if you've got weekend activities planned that are outside, you might want to keep in mind we've got a really good chance of rain Saturday and Sunday with the monsoon continuing. For Saturday, we're in the upper 80s and a really good chance of showers and thunderstorms. Rain will last until about midnight Saturday night, then another round of rain and thunderstorms Sunday, mid-80s. I'm meteorologist Steve Hamilton for Kix Country.
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1: Your Kix Country weather forecast, some showers and thunderstorms for the overnight hours. We'll be down around 60. And if you've got weekend activities planned that are outside, you might want to keep in mind we've got a really good chance of rain Saturday and Sunday with the monsoon continuing. For Saturday, we're in the upper 80s and a really good chance of showers and thunderstorms. Rain will last until about midnight Saturday night, then another round of rain and thunderstorms Sunday, mid-80s. I'm meteorologist Steve Hamilton for Kix Country.
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Dave Moore and friends are right here in Pueblo. And yes, they know where the potholes are. 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
5: Here's your weather forecast from Kicks Country. A mix of sunshine and clouds, but we have more showers and thunderstorms coming back later on today. We'll be in the upper 80s. That cloud cover and rain keeping things fairly cool today. We'll get some rain overnight too. Our low dropping to 60. Mix of sun and clouds in the morning on Sunday, and then showers and thunderstorms will get here about noon, lasting through the afternoon hours. Just a few showers on Monday. I'm meteorologist Steve Hamilton for Kicks Country.
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4: Here's your weather forecast from Kix Country. A mix of sunshine and clouds, but we have more showers and thunderstorms coming back later on today. We'll be in the upper 80s, that cloud cover and rain keeping things fairly cool today. We'll get some rain overnight too, our low dropping to 60. Mix of sun and clouds in the morning on Sunday, and then showers and thunderstorms will get here about noon, lasting through the afternoon hours. Just a few showers on Monday. I'm meteorologist Steve Hamilton for Kix Country.
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4: Here's your weather forecast from Kix Country. A mix of sunshine and clouds, but we have more showers and thunderstorms coming back later on today. We'll be in the upper 80s, that cloud cover and rain keeping things fairly cool today. We'll get some rain overnight, too, our low dropping to 60. Mix of sun and clouds in the morning on Sunday, and then showers and thunderstorms will get here about noon, lasting through the afternoon hours. Just a few showers on Monday. I'm meteorologist Steve Hamilton for Kix Country.
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1: 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This is Dave Moore. 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
5: Here's your weather forecast from Kix Country. A mix of sunshine and clouds, but we have more showers and thunderstorms coming back later on today. We'll be in the upper 80s. That cloud cover and rain keeping things fairly cool today. We'll get some rain overnight, too. Our low dropping to 60. Mix of sun and clouds in the morning on Sunday, and then showers and thunderstorms will get here about noon, lasting through the afternoon hours. Just a few showers on Monday. I'm meteorologist Steve Hamilton for Kix Country.
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3: Here's your weather forecast from Kix Country. A mix of sunshine and clouds, but we have more showers and thunderstorms coming back later on today. We'll be in the upper 80s. That cloud cover and rain keeping things fairly cool today. We'll get some rain overnight, too. Our low dropping to 60. Mix of sun and clouds in the morning on Sunday, and then showers and thunderstorms will get here about noon, lasting through the afternoon hours. Just a few showers on Monday. I'm meteorologist Steve Hamilton for Kix Country.
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1: 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The puck drops at 7 on Saturday night and 2 o'clock on Sunday afternoon. 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
3: Here's your weather forecast from Kicks Country. A mix of sunshine and clouds, but we have more showers and thunderstorms coming back later on today. We'll be in the upper 80s, that cloud cover and rain keeping things fairly cool today. We'll get some rain overnight, too, our low dropping to 60. Mix of sun and clouds in the morning on Sunday, and then showers and thunderstorms will get here about noon, lasting through the afternoon hours. Just a few showers on Monday. I'm meteorologist Steve Hamilton for Kicks Country.
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6: Here's your weather forecast from Kicks Country. A mix of sunshine and clouds, but we have more showers and thunderstorms coming back later on today. We'll be in the upper 80s, that cloud cover and rain keeping things fairly cool today. We'll get some rain overnight, too, our low dropping to 60. Mix of sun and clouds in the morning on Sunday, and then showers and thunderstorms will get here about noon, lasting through the afternoon hours. Just a few showers on Monday. I'm meteorologist Steve Hamilton for Kicks Country.
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7: Here's your weather forecast from Kix Country. A mix of sunshine and clouds, but we have more showers and thunderstorms coming back later on today. We'll be in the upper 80s. That cloud cover and rain keeping things fairly cool today. We'll get some rain overnight, too. Our low dropping to 60. Mix of sun and clouds in the morning on Sunday, and then showers and thunderstorms will get here about noon, lasting through the afternoon hours. Just a few showers on Monday. I'm meteorologist Steve Hamilton for Kix Country.
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7: Here's your weather forecast from Kix Country. We're staying in the upper 80s for the rest of today, and showers and thunderstorms looking pretty likely. The monsoon flow will hang around for a couple of more days with fairly good rain chances for us. More showers and a few thunderstorms overnight. We're down around 60 with cloudy skies. It looks about the same for Sunday. The showers may arrive earlier in the day, say about noon or so, lasting through the afternoon. Mid-80s. I'm meteorologist Steve Hamilton for Kix Country.
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8: Here's your weather forecast from Kicks Country. A mix of sunshine and clouds, but we have more showers and thunderstorms coming back later on today. We'll be in the upper 80s, that cloud cover and rain keeping things fairly cool today. We'll get some rain overnight, too, our low dropping to 60. Mix of sun and clouds in the morning on Sunday, and then showers and thunderstorms will get here about noon, lasting through the afternoon hours. Just a few showers on Monday. I'm meteorologist Steve Hamilton for Kicks Country.
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2: Here's your weather forecast from Kicks Country. A mix of sunshine and clouds, but we have more showers and thunderstorms coming back later on today. We'll be in the upper 80s, that cloud cover and rain keeping things fairly cool today. We'll get some rain overnight, too, our low dropping to 60. Mix of sun and clouds in the morning on Sunday, and then showers and thunderstorms will get here about noon, lasting through the afternoon hours. Just a few showers on Monday. I'm meteorologist Steve Hamilton for Kicks Country.
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Dave Moore and friends are right here in Pueblo. And yes, they know where the potholes are. 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
6: Your weather forecast from Kix Country, rain chances stay pretty good tonight and into Sunday night with the monsoon keeping up for a little while longer. About 60 for the overnight low, showers and thunderstorms looking pretty likely. For tomorrow, we're expecting more rain and thunderstorms from about noon into the evening hours. We'll be in the mid-80s. Sunday night, more showers and thunderstorms tapering off about midnight. We'll drop to 60. Got some sunshine back on Monday. I'm meteorologist Steve Hamilton on Kix Country.
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I can honestly say that she's safe.

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She hits her knees and bows her head. Thanks the Lord for another day. I just thank him for